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0: I was scared. Where is Manil?
1: Active duty member of the United States Air Force, and I will no longer be complicit in genocide. I'm about to engage in an extreme act of protest, but compared to what people have been experiencing in Palestine at the hands of their colonizers, it's not extreme at all. This is what our ruling class has decided will be normal.
2: Stop.

عيش الذلالة إنهم

الشجيه الشجعان تسحق العزم.

your videos and where you are right now, it reminds me of like Lord of the Rings, like a region in Lord of the Rings, like where maybe the little short elves or the little short people are with the big beards. But it feels like it's in the same world as like what I sent you in Iceland, which is like maybe a different region on the map of Lord of the Rings.

But in the right time, of course. Also, the place that I'm in right now, there are so many people who are fucked up on opioids. They're addicted and they're just kind of walking around like zombies. And I was just thinking that it's crazy how you have such a path in mind right now.

0: people have a choice to make.
1: Just as real as now, their life, all, all, all, all, all, all, all, all, all, all, all, all, all, all, all, all, all, all, all, all, all, all, all, all, all, all, all, all, all, all, all, all, all, 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

0: 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D 88 b at 8 c 888 b 8 p. U 888 o. 7. 8 88 88 88 88 88 88 88 88 88 88 88 88 88 88 88 88 88 88 88 88 88 88 88 88 88 88 88 88 88 88 88 88 88 88 88 88 88 88 88 88 88 88 88 88 88 88 88 88 88 88 88 88 88 88 88 88 88 88 88 88 88 88 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88 88 88 88 88 88 88 88 88 88 88 88 88 88 88 88 88 88 88 88 88 88 88 88 88 88 88 88 88 88 88 88 88 88 88 88 88 88 88 88 88 88 88 88 88 88 88 88 88 88 88 88 88 88 88 88 88 88 88 88 88 88
1: Final history, incontributory, clear compression, possibility, disposition, discharge, and how did you hear about the story? Describe briefly the present symptoms. Please list the names of other practitioners you have seen for this problem. Have you ever been in a hospital? Include where?

Jasné. Všechno je kabál. 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Rapid pulse. Enlarged pupils. High blood pressure. 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

podcast.

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I have no stories to tell you. Three steps.

great novelty of the vision. The marks of nails began to appear in his hands and feet, just as he had seen them slightly earlier in the crucified man above him. His wrists and feet seemed to be pierced by nails, with the heads of the nails appearing on his wrists and on the upper sides of his feet, the points appearing on the other side. The marks were round on the palm of each hand, but along down this other side, and small pieces of flesh jutting out from the rest took on the appearance of the nail ends, bent and driven back. In the same way, the marks of the nails were impressed on his feet and projected beyond the rest of the flesh. Moreover, his right side had a large wound, as if it had pierced with the spear, and it often bled so that his tunic and trousers were soaked with his sacred blood.

I look down, and my right shin bone has become a foundation for the theory of applied physics. Don't help me, I say. I think I've got this one. I think I understand now. Look, there's those jet skis again, cresting over the horizon and off. Probably on some lesser high Sierra trip, refracting light in their wake.

Good morning. 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

to you alone, most high, do they belong, and no man is worthy to mention your name. Be praised, my Lord, through all your creatures, especially through my Lord, Brother Sun, who brings the day, and you give light through him. And he is beautiful and radiant in all of his splendor. Of you, most high, he bears the likeness. Praise be you, my Lord, through Sister Moon, and the stars in heaven you formed them clear and precious and beautiful. Praised be you, my Lord, through Brother Wind, and through the air, cloudy or in serene, and every kind of weather through which you give substance to your creatures. Praised be you, my Lord, through Sister Water, which is very useful and humble and precious and chaste. Praised be you, my Lord, through Brother Fire, through whom you light the night, and he is beautiful and playful and robust and strong. Praised be you, my Lord, through Sister Mother Earth, who sustains us and governs us, and who produces varied fruits and colored flowers and herbs. Praised be you, my Lord, through those who give pardon for our love and bear infirmary and tribulation. Blessed are those who endure in peace, for by you, most high, they shall be crowned. Praised be you, my Lord, through our sister bodily death. Amen.

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미겁든 갤러베니 Where's Galenoya? No matter come here with your negativity, no sir. It's like 1, 2, 3. Pick up the gallon with the LT buddy. Where's Galenoya?

The grey-black wastes feel different underfoot than in the poem. Fractured meters jar the pace of a badly healed ankle. Beware now of darkness spoken through a city veiled in colluding eyes. A face unknowingly recognized, tracing itself into archives of self-evidence. In the light of failure, is the venture or the outcome more absurd?

in dreams of familiar voices. We look for an echo of unfamiliar resemblance. A mirror image to link.

0: Let blood be blood. Let it forge its own legacies by nourishing muscles into new movements, by priming lopsided hemispheres for receptive imagination. Even at night, a trace of sunlight hangs in the east. Air creates an immobile, blue canticle. I still listen for a trace of Ingeborg, an apparition disappeared into the walls long ago, into hiding. I dream again and again of Emma's voice interlaced with music. Killers were needed, and we heeded well the word of the old homage. A siblinghood of equals, thinking for themselves, can become an effective force just as quickly as newly shaven heads can be broken and rebuilt into a troop of lethal bootlickers. But it's not the time, it's the numbers. We're always too late to talk about time. The numbers subsume.
1: A few weeks ago, I was concerned that I expressed my affection to one particular person too much.
0: Now, tracking my uneven steps is the nagging certainty that I didn't express it anything like enough. What cruel twist has you occasionally mistake a spectre of regret for a known presence approaching? Fate, we'd always said, was for us to imagine in the mind and make real in the world. But again, it doesn't hold. If the only serious philosophical question really is suicide, then it's no longer solipsistic, it's collective. What if the consensus is simply self-erasure? But then what is the integrity of a consensus reached under the influence of consumption? And the jagged terrain of all exploits kicks some into the hole before others. Until we all slide past the horizon, unable then to retrace our steps, to right any wrongs.

Time is on my side.

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Don't. 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You have every right to. Just stop thinking, worrying, looking over your shoulder, wondering, doubting, fearing, hurting, hoping for some easy way out, struggling, grasping, confusing, and itching, scratching, mumbling, 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
1: My assumption of career suspended
0: is school the next day. Fitbit
1: was totally more suspended since sixth grade, or any other grade for that matter.
0: A whole season
1: to wear them was a
0: new one.
1: I don't want any more trouble.
0: My dad is even alive,
1: but I do.
0: My bed that took out most
1: of them was
0: so
1: good.
0: Seven,
1: he asked if he could do his day.
0: I guarantee that
1: it falls
0: to him.
1: He took
0: his son from
1: home to work in the morning.
0: How?
1: He asked about
0: his body
1: size.
0: It's all
1: that was key.
0: They hated each other.
1: His toes.
0: I never said
1: so. I
0: went to
1: the sink
0: and I don't know why.
1: He ordered
0: a glass
1: of soda just
0: for
1: him.
0: He drank it and said,
1: but
0: that sure tasted funny, son.
1: We
0: had
1: tuna
0: and
1: weird.
0: Out of the sink, I said.
1: I thought you loved your dad.
0: I do,
1: so
0: I said, and went to the sink
1: to me
0: and dipped a glass into the soapy water.
1: What I
0: drank
1: think
0: off
1: about
0: two glasses just to show this
1: bit.
0: So
1: when
0: I loved dad
1: and told
0: that I heard, still I thought
1: yeah.
0: I was going to be
1: probably
0: sick down
1: just
0: and
1: them having the
0: sex. Mum said I'd be ashamed of myself.
1: My mind.
0: And I don't know if I've admitted
1: this.
0: Can't believe you do your dad that way.
1: Or if it's
0: and my God, you're going to wear those suspenders tomorrow.
1: Or something I got from an angel at my table.
0: Or snatch your bald head or give me any trouble in the morning. I don't want to wear suspenders, I said. You're going
1: but
0: to wear suspenders, she said.
1: Some
0: with that, she took the suspenders
1: and
0: that
1: bubble construction
0: while
1: I
0: danced.
1: Not a
0: problem.
1: To
0: girls
1: people
0: who
1: they regularly
0: my dad yelled
1: at
0: us, stop for God's sake, stop.
1: Remove their teeth.
0: His head was killing him,
1: and
0: he was sick
1: in
0: his stomach from soap and dishwater.
1: So I've always
0: to
1: thought
0: that to this one,
1: my belief.
0: It was then somebody began to get the idea that my father was a
1: horrible
0: person.
1: I said,
0: like this.
1: And
0: then
1: the point is that my dad was a very sad
0: like
1: someone that's been hospitalized.
0: For Christ's sake, go to bed over there.
1: Depression.
0: Knock it off.
1: And then
0: overwhelming guilt. Turned out the lights.
1: You're running
0: and got into our beds and became quiet.
1: Someone's having a tough time.
0: The quiet that comes to
1: that.
0: A house where nobody can sleep
1: and
0: apart from learn to speak.
1: Remember feeling.
0: And so then when you contextualize that with when I was a kid,
1: his drinking and his behavior.
0: My dad was
1: I
0: also
1: very
0: troubled
1: boys and dad,
0: throw
1: but
0: myself
1: also
0: on
1: really
0: the fire.
1: But then when you couple that with my mum,
0: he made me get him his wine
1: and
0: raw
1: complete
0: and
1: disregard and his
0: cups
1: for
0: of
1: what
0: tea
1: in
0: or
1: the telling seems like would have been
0: this
1: or
0: is
1: all
0: water,
1: I got
0: but mostly his wines.
1: Very obvious
0: that I always wanted to avoid him. I think I'd read George's Marvelous Medicine,
1: Bro Dalby,
0: and
1: it
0: adds up to the fact that mum's
1: crazy
0: idea.
1: I
0: lived with her family.
1: I
0: thought
1: think about
0: I'd put crushed glass in his drink one
1: day.
0: And
1: day after
0: relationship, I don't know where I'd heard of that.
1: In the relationship,
0: I hated dad so
1: sometimes
0: much.
1: Sometimes dad would take
0: me
1: gambling.
0: And then
1: was that depressed around me?
0: I feel like I would know.
1: Because I obviously
0: and I feel like I
1: wouldn't care. And when I've had friends that have been really depressed, and every single drink I ever got my father,
0: partners that have been really depressed, you help them out.
1: I guess probably.
0: When I read that poem,
1: if dad was still alive now and not dead,
0: it was crazy.
1: I still wouldn't have anything
0: because
1: to say.
0: Because obviously you can already see the similarities between
1: and she refuses
0: my own childhood
1: refused. That would have been a, like,
0: and
1: a relationship
0: refuses the similarities between
1: just
0: to help
1: so
0: me also wanting to poison your parent.
1: Dad
0: and I had that
1: in common,
0: and so being
1: I
0: unable to.
1: And now because of
0: the kind of weird dad
1: phones,
0: dogmatic insistence of the mother
1: like
0: that the kid wear the suspenders.
1: Who cares?
0: Punish. And the fact that was enough to erupt into a huge fight in her family, which is exactly what would happen.
1: I was at church.
0: Your phone, and then
1: so at school we were encouraged
0: the other
1: to
0: thing,
1: and calling
0: the madness of the mother. She came
1: the
0: to the dad's funeral with
1: her
0: brother until he was too big.
1: Sarah Marshall said, and
0: but what a setup. A lifelong sentence of square peg ground hole. Too straight for the loose ones,
1: my
0: too loose for the straight
1: for
0: ones,
1: telling
0: three,
1: her
0: too white for my dad's mouldy family,
1: character
0: too brown for my mum's pucky side.
1: And
0: then she knew that I live in opposition.
1: Remembered
0: that
1: I
0: had
1: told
0: her
1: that
0: this
1: I had
0: to be humorous. There are no gags in this.
1: And a trinket box.
0: Oh, I didn't win the talent quest.
1: And the lining
0: didn't come loose, so I
1: didn't.
0: But I did learn about dissociating.
1: I feel like
0: and about the gulf in which I was to exist about 30 or so years
1: in this box.
0: About how stage lights
1: and Sarah pipes up
0: and audience smell like
1: she's got them. She's got them. And
0: how when you're on stage, you're so far away from the front row.
1: A jewel. And I remember one day I got
0: but the other good thing about it was that she hadn't listened to me properly without explaining my writing place.
1: So she couldn't find them when
0: so
1: we went into my room. And she couldn't find them.
0: And all
1: which cracks, as an adult, cracks me up because if she
0: really
1: just listened
0: home
1: better,
0: and that wasn't necessarily
1: she would have looked
0: a strange thing because I was such
1: far
0: a
1: more trustworthy.
0: Even that I'd often, you know, more than
1: anyway,
0: kids I was on good terms.
1: As soon as they left and as soon as I could, I got
0: you know,
1: the muscles out of this.
0: I had a relationship with the principal in a school of a couple
1: know,
0: thousand kids.
1: Velvet jewelry boxes
0: anyway, and she told me
1: threw them under the house. the teachers had all gotten to school.
0: And so somewhere now in that house, posters that had been made like about me. If you scoured it, you'd find all these glass marbles
1: that I was a whore
0: that were from the
1: Taumarunui
0: Catholic Church.
1: Just pretending that information had no effect on me. And I remember smiling

Okay, I'm very yeah. Yes, so work here. Yes, so work your own body, yeah. So work your own body, yeah. So work your own body, yeah. Yes, so work here. Mwanga, Antoine Mwanga.

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0: Why don't you come down? 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
1: I could
0: show you.

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I am forever thankful for two of them for believing in me. 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I'm so glad we took this ride together. 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And finally, to you guys, I love you all so much. 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Thank you.

0: slowly becoming higher over time. A world parallel to this, they say. At one with the ocean. I was ready to depart and awake as a new element a million years from now. So I thought.
1: And average life expectancy has reached 102. The End of Oil Gala, celebrating the anniversary of the Planetary Carbon-Free Council, will take place this evening in the Central District. In other news, the number of missing persons, especially amongst 14 to 21-year-olds, has risen sharply in recent months. At this point, no surviving lemmings have been found.
0: You call us lemmings? We call ourselves burners. I never would have believed my gran was a first waver. She was crystal whenever she was checked. Digital memory clean. After she went missing, her ID was on every holo channel within hours. To find out about her, I had to find the burners. First days as a burner, you're organized in small groups with a team leader. You paint slogans in oil. The sheer waste of it is a powerful sign. Like waking a drunk in an abattoir. That's what we discussed in our

often call us lemmings. But lemmings don't jump off cliffs. They're pushed. Find the exit. Summer is winter, and winter is endless rain. These were the first lessons in burning. When the corporations and the governments are addicts, get a habit and outdo them. Buy oil on the black market. Smoke it, mainline it, inject it, become oil. To understand its unsparing, willful need, its ability to control. Capital is an engine in the belly of a desert snake. Europe is a night sweat and a wind turbine, just a whitewash.

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And some coconut sprinkles. 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That's gonna be the poop number two round, when I poop all over you. All the burrito I had yesterday. All the burritos I ate yesterday when I was doing a mukbang commercial. That's 25 burritos and Coca-Cola. And Coca-Cola. I'll never do this in front of someone.

Ugh.

selected in UK employee are controlled for the immature hour for mismanagement of age. To me, I need to leave behind the deceased. Their story was printed. The history is done. It was with the stillness of a sentence of death. Jensen, but from the study of the Miss Butler Bingley, followed on from the study of two started visitors, and his wife pretending as they're convinced that there's a positive identity over 24th region, this may have been sentenced to. The judgment was read, the letters in the British Senate. They ignored his confession dated 62, but again, the financial public appearance belonging to residents stricken. Most importance, his wife had received impressions from looking a letter which was a case, though it has since been all the disease in London as a Jensen, but from the study of his mother, Bingley, followed on from the